says, oh, wrong number, sorry to waste your time. And I think to myself, why now? Why me? Why?

shape. All you gotta do, honey, is kinda stand in one spot, wiggle around just a little bit, and that's when you got some. Yeah. Now let's go one time. Hey!